0: that you choose. It's late in the evening, re whatever on the roof.
1: Volles Programm auf Loro.

I want peace like Mandela, Miss Poppins, Rihanna, under the same umbrella. I'm the only successor, I'm Roman, I'm Kendall, I'm Scandal, I'm fashion like Naomi Campbell. It's me, come sing, it's all me. I'm unapologetically buzzing like Aldrin, I'm Jordan, I'm ballin', I jump, nobody fly like me. Here we go.

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Rock on!

0: light of your greatness, I'm grateful.
1: 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Go outside and tell your neighbors. I felt like I fell face first. Realize a hater ain't nothing but a self-hater. She said hell's full of saviors. There's nothing left to say. I smell

0: 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And I wonder if John knows. But what if John clocks that I've clocked that John's mum's got with someone that we both met in year 9? It's a tricky dilemma.
1: Logo. Das versteht nicht jeder.

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1: Inside my mind, it's messed up sometimes. Did I say something that just made you? We used to have a bond, now it seems long gone. I sit and overthink, did I just make you? And yes, it's been some time since I made you smile. I crack a joke and blink, but that just makes you. We knew us inside out, two strangers in a house. And why do you still flinch when I just make you?

0: 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Pretty good.
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0: That's not Spanish, that was English.

When two lovers find one another, flowers bloom. 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A dream for some, sure. A pursuit for others. Yet nonetheless, a necessity. 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Oh, sweet love, come home.

why don't you love me? I keep asking myself why you don't. Why do you always turn your back on me? What's wrong with me? 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Always.

heaven when I think of the things I've done to try and gain your love.